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1: Good morning. Partly cloudy today. Light southwesterly winds. Tops of 23 degrees for Perth and 21 for both Rockingham and Mandurah. Tomorrow, beautiful. Mostly sunny. 22 the top. Partly cloudy on Wednesday. 21 degrees. There is a medium chance of showers, most likely in the afternoon and evening. Then it looks like we'll get showers on both Thursday and Friday. Right now, it is 19 degrees in Rockingham, 18 in Mandurah and 16 degrees in Perth. Good morning.
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1: I know. School holidays. Sit back, guys. Enjoy it. You deserve it. You've got a hard job. It's often unrewarding. It's a crucial job as well. So give any teachers you know a big thank you today. And if you're a teacher, thank you. Sit back and enjoy your school holidays.
2: Absolutely.
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0: this.
1: Yes, it is time for All the Riddle Action. 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
2: What comes once in a minute, twice in a moment, but never in 1,000 years?
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0: Mallows.
1: Riddle me this, riddle me that.
0: Riddle me this.
2: Oh, yes. And to take on all the riddling action today, we have Steve from Warmbra. Good morning, Steve.
3: Steve.
4: Good morning.
2: How are you today? What's going on?
4: On our way down to Margaret River for a holiday.
3: Wow, how lovely.
2: Yes, what a day for it. Brilliant. Have you got many people in the car with you?
4: No, just me
2: if it
3: was.
2: Oh, yeah.
3: Lovely.
2: Hello, guys. You enjoy Margaret River. Let's see if we can get you $100 to spend at the Ravenswood Hotel. We've got to put you in the running if you can solve our riddle today.
3: All right, here we go. What comes once in a minute, twice in a moment, but never in 1,000 years?
4: Is it the letter M?
3: The letter M. What comes once in a minute, twice in a moment, never in 1,000 years? It is the letter M. Well done.
2: Congrats. Officially in the running for that $100 to spend at the Ravo. Well done, Steve. Enjoy your holiday.
4: Thank you very much.
2: No worries. Catch you soon, mate. All right, we've got Alex Warren and Pitbull after this quick break. It's 97.3 Coast FM.
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2: It's Mr. 305 checking in for the remix. You know they had that 75 Street Brazil. Well, this year's gonna be called Caiocho. Que hola, gata. Que hola, omega. And this is how we gonna do it. Dale!

0: 3, 4. 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
1: Hello, I'm Anique Whelan. A Waikiki home has been badly damaged by fire for the second time in 6 months. Emergency services were called to the property on Burnside Way around 10 o'clock last night. It's understood the same house was damaged in a non-suspicious fire back in March. There are no reports of any injuries, and police have confirmed it was linked to a mental health-related incident. Meantime, police are looking into a car fire in Lakelands this morning. The vehicle burst into flames around 5 a.m. on the Manjagoodup Drive entry to the Kwinana Freeway southbound. Police say the car had been at the location for several days and there was no driver at the scene. The cause is currently undetermined. A driver is on the run following a police pursuit in Rivervale. A blue Ford Falcon was stolen from a hotel on the Great Eastern Highway around 11 o'clock yesterday morning before the owner of the vehicle spotted the car on Nanneen Place. Officers attempted to stop the Falcon, but the driver sped off. The chase was aborted due to public safety concerns, and police are now asking anyone who sees the vehicle to get in contact with Crime Stoppers. And the state's former chief fisheries scientist believes the great white shark population has been dramatically underestimated for decades. Jim Penn estimates there could be about 10,000 great white sharks swimming off the WA coast, with the government tagging just 171. WA hasn't had an official shark count in 8 years, and Mr. Penn is calling for an independent reassessment of the population to ensure mitigation strategies are based on accurate data.
2: The numbers of sharks tagged is about 2% of the population at best. Now, if that's the case, then looking at the shark website, Smart Shark, and thinking that you're safe because there's no sharks on the website in your area is just a nonsense.
1: That audio on 7. 3 people have died in separate shark attacks in WA just this year alone.
3: Buying, selling or leasing? Trust the unmatched expertise of the number one office in Western Australia for 13 consecutive years. Harcourts Mandurah.
1: To sport, and the AFL trade period is underway. There's talks Melbourne's Jack Viney could be making a move to the West Coast Eagles, while Jesse Hogan is set to shift from GWS to Collingwood. And not a good start for our local cricketers in round one of the WA Premier Cricket season. Rockingham Mandurah going down to Claremont Nedlands at Lark Hill at the weekend. The visitors won the toss and elected to bat first, reaching 6 for 225 in their 50 overs. The Mariners struggled to chase them down, all out for 119. And that's the latest news and sport.
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4: Kwinana Freeway northbound is slow. Anchortel Road to Rolly Road to get approaching Leach Highway. A few cars, Mandurah Road at Mariners Cove Drive in Dudley Park. Pinjarra Road at Anstruther Road to get at Lakes Road in Greenfields. And Mandurah Road at the Forum at Allnut Street and at Gordon Road. And a few cars, Mandurah Road south at a Broadstone Vista in Medora Bay. A crash to in Baldivas on Collegia Road in Munajong Road. Traffic pretty heavy on the approach. If you spot anything else, call 95815973. 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
11: Good morning. Partly cloudy today, 23 the top for Perth and 21 degrees for both Rockingham and Mandurah. Tomorrow is mostly sunny, light southwesterly winds once again, 22 degrees. A possible shower for Wednesday. Those showers are most likely in the afternoon and evening. Partly cloudy, 21, and showers for both Thursday and Friday. Right now, it's sitting on 19 degrees in Rockingham, 18 in both Perth and Mandurah. Yeah,
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0: on 97.3 Coast FM. It's Nikki and DeMello for breakfast. However, Megan filling in for DeMello this morning, and we've got movie tickets to give away. Double passes up for grabs right now to Street Fighter, Nikki.
1: Yes, your chance to head along to the flicks and see this one. Round one. Fight.
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1: Street Fighter is back on the big screen, and the legendary video game is coming into cinemas October 15. You could be seeing this one starring Noah Centineo, who is playing a young Rambo in the new flick that they're working on now. Geez. Jason Momoa is also in this as well. Perfect.
0: Love him.
1: Perfect casting. So if you want to see Street Fighter on the big screen, it's out October 15, thanks to Paramount Pictures. We have a double in season pass to go right here and now.
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0: Metro Station before that, Olivia Dean on 97.3 Coast FM. All the hits, hey, Nikki and DeMello for breakfast. We're doing another giveaway, Nikki.
1: I know, we've got so many giveaways this morning. Another chance for you to head along and see an awesome show. This one is Priscilla, Queen of the Desert.
0: The musical, yes, taking over Regal Theatre. Think massive stilettos, high heels, glitz, glam and more. An outrageous comedy full of fabulousness. Mm-hmm. You'll hear the soundtrack of It's Raining Men, I Will Survive, I Love the Nightlife and all the good ones. It's a fun night out from the 17th of October. Thanks to HAMA, Productions, I believe, you could be heading along to see it. So if you want to go, a double pass up for grabs right now. All you need to do is
1: give us a call, 95815973.
0: And it's time for us to head off now. Thanks very much for having us. I'm actually going to be DeMello all week.
1: Yes, wonderful. Well, lovely to have you. And we will be back again for a Tuesday.
0: Yes, after 9 o'clock, it is non-stop at 9, back-to-back music. Of course, we'll have your latest in news and weather before we kick things off on the coast.
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1: Hi there, it's Damien Carbon. The WA shark debate is starting to rear its head again, with fisheries experts calling for a return to culling. 171 great whites are currently tagged off our coast, but Dr. Jim Penn says there's as many as 10,000 out there.
2: Looking at the shark website, Smart Shark, and thinking that you're safe because there's no sharks on the website in your area is just a nonsense.
1: Sam Wood and his wife have broken their silence this morning after the reality TV star was charged with domestic violence offences. Police called to a Noosa address on Saturday night, the couple saying they're cooperating with authorities. Wood is facing court this morning. And taxpayers could be footing the bill for a new coal-fired power station under a plan from One Nation.
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1: Former Fremantle Docker Jesse Hogan has just landed at Collingwood as the AFL trade period gets underway today. The GWS Giants will get pick 75 in return for the West Aussie forward. Hawthorne will try to get Zach Merritt out of Essendon today. Zach Butters is expected to land at the Western Bulldogs, while Melbourne's Jack Viney needs to choose between the West Coast Eagles and Essendon. And Alex de Minaur has fought back from a set down to book a semi-final spot at the China Open.
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5: Good morning. It's partly cloudy today with light southwesterly winds. Tops of 23 degrees expected in Perth and 21 for both Rockingham and Mandurah. Tomorrow

0: tomorrow, mostly sunny, light winds again, 22 degrees, and partly cloudy on Wednesday. There is a possibility of a shower, most likely in the afternoon and evening. So yes, medium chance of showers Wednesday, arvo 21 degrees, and it looks like we'll get showers both Thursday and Friday. Right now, it's sitting on 19 in Rockingham, 18 degrees in both Perth and Mandurah.
1: 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Talking off. 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
1: Hi there, it's Amanda Myler with your news update. Let's go! And it is party time for the Sydney Roosters. Fans have spent this morning at Moore Park celebrating the club's men's and women's premiership victories. Meantime, Newcastle is vowing to return stronger. Supporters are at McDonald Jones Stadium now to rally behind their boys after last night's heartbreaking one-point loss. A bail hearing is set for Thursday for former Bachelor contestant and fitness guru Sam Wood. He's been remanded in custody following domestic violence charges stemming from an alleged incident in Queensland. The 46-year-old and his family have issued a statement saying they are cooperating with authorities. For support, contact 1-800-RESPECT. And Prime Minister Anthony Albanese has jetted off today for major international climate talks. He is on his way to Fiji for a summit focused on the impacts of climate change.
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1: The Sydney Swans say they expect all five suspended players to be at the club next season. Sydney List boss Chris King confirming they are all contracted and required. The AFL trade period is, of course, underway, and Jesse Hogan's the first name in the mix. Collingwood's descent GWS pick number 75 for a two-year deal on Hogan in a trade that has been agreed to and will be lodged today. While Scott Pendlebury's move to Gold Coast is agreed to, the Pies have pick number 65 for the champion. And Archie Perkins has agreed to a one-year extension with Essendon.
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6: Yeah, partly cloudy one for us today with 23 the top for Perth. We're looking at 21 degrees for Rockingham, Mandurah and Bunbury, 22 degrees in Pinjarra. Tomorrow, mostly sunny, 24. Wednesday, a possible shower, 21. Thursday, showers, 19. Friday, a shower 2, 19. And Saturday, a shower 2 and 20 degrees. Right now, sitting on 20 degrees in Perth, Rockingham, Mandurah and Pinjarra. It is 19 degrees in Bunbury.
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6: 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And Ava Max's Sweet But Psycho, you know. Halloween's coming up, right? Yep. In just a few minutes too, going to chuck on that Cyril Breathless remix, remake, cover, whatever you want to call it, from The Cause. We'll do that for you, let's say in about 15. But right now, this is brand new music from our very own Sonny Federa, teaming up with one of the best, well, of the right now, vocals in EDM dance music, Becky Hill. 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

0: Cyril's take on one of his favourite songs from The Cause and Breathless. 97.3 Coast FM. I'm really liking this tune from Ash. Yeah, I think you get what it's called, right? It's called Stop the Wind. And we'll play it for you in the next 15. 97.3 Coast FM.
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0: They got on stage at the AFL Grand Final, first time since they've come back from injury, or at least voice not doing its thing. Very big shout out to G Flip. They're absolutely amazing, right? Speaking of AFL Grand Finals, what were you doing in 2001? I was watching my team win their last Grand Final and pretty much the last of Essendon being any good. Did the wind sweep you off your feet? The music, though, Train, the chance to dance in 2001. 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
1: Hi there, it's Amanda Myler with your news update. Roosters fans from all corners of the country have converged to celebrate their premiership winning NRL and NRLW sides. Coach Trent Robinson joining its team on stage at Sydney Moore Park.
2: You have a dream about trying to win a premiership, but you're not sure if it's going to come off. But it's a sort of tribute to their connection as well. This year they've been really close inside the four walls.
1: Audio thanks to Fox Sports, while thousands of proud Knight fans are right now commiserating with their Newcastle players at Hunter Stadium. A bail hearing is set for Thursday for former Bachelor contestant and fitness guru Sam Wood. He's been remanded in custody following domestic violence charges stemming from an alleged incident in Queensland. The 46-year-old and his family have issued a statement saying they are cooperating with authorities. For support, contact 1-800-RESPECT. And Barnaby Joyce denies a conflict of interest between One Nation and mining billionaire Gina Rinehart. Following revelations, Rinehart purchased a new Brisbane office for the party. The One Nation MP says they will be paying market rate to rent the space.
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1: Sydney shut down speculation of a player exodus, insisting all five players suspended over behavioural breaches will return next season. Nick Blakey, Isaac Heaney and Chad Warner are among those expected back. Meantime, the Essendon list manager says multiple clubs are interested in Bombers star Zach Merritt. That includes Hawthorn. It's renewed its interest after the two clubs failed to strike a deal during last year's trade period window. And the Bombers have pulled out of the race for Jack Viney, which opens the door for the midfielder to join West Coast.
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6: Partly cloudy day today, Perth 23, Pinjarra 22, Rockingham, Mandurah and Bunbury tops at 21 today. Mostly sunny tomorrow, 24, Wednesday a possible shower, 21, Thursday showers 19, Friday a shower 2, 19 and Saturday a shower 2 and 20 degrees.
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0: 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We heard you loud and clear when you said you wanted us to play rock again. I mean, we never stopped. But we are still proud to rock in 2026. 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
2: Oh, yes. And with all the news on the glitz and glamour, it is Nikki.
3: Thank you. There's a new trailer for the upcoming Christmas flick, Ebenezer. If you think you know his story, think again. Johnny Depp is Ebenezer Scrooge in the iconic, as the iconic character from Charles Dickens' ghostly classic, A Christmas Carol. This retelling of the classic also stars Rupert Grint, Sam Claflin, Daisy Ridley, and Sir Ian McKellen.
2: Whoa, what a cast.
3: I know. Here's the new trailer.
4: Mr. Scrooge.
5: Scrooge.
6: Scrooge?
4: Mr. Scrooge, we raise funds for the poor. What shall I put you down for?
5: Nothing.
4: You wish to be left anonymous?
5: I wish to be left alone.
4: Good day. Oh, good day.
7: Ebenezer. You will be haunted by three spirits.
5: Perhaps I could just meet with them all at once and have it over and done with.
2: Another Christmas Carol movie, hey?
3: Oh, Ebenezer. The out in cinemas from November 13. Now, the NRL Grand Final was on over the weekend with the Roosters taking on the Knights in Sydney after issues surrounding the Grand Final entertainment with Tones and I pulling out. The NRL saying there'd be no entertainment. Mm. And they ended up having this Aussie kind of supergroup led by Amy Shark, Dave Gleason from the Screaming Jets, Phil Jamieson from Grinspoon, and also special appearances from Ruben Stiles from Peking Duck and Niamh Van Boxel from Teen Jesus and the Jean Teasers.
2: Whoa.
3: Yeah. It was quite the supergroup. And here's a bit of the tribute they did to Jai Arrow, the Rabbitohs player diagnosed with MND. They performed simply the best.

0: I'm glad they all came together and did something, you know. It was a bit of an anti-climax having no one perform. Oh, and the Roosters won, apparently.
1: BT dubs.
0: And Taylor Swift has returned to number one with her album, The Life of a Showgirl. Oh. She's achieved this position for the 13th week now, coinciding with the release of the expanded edition of the album, The Life of a Showgirl, The Encore, featuring four new bonus tracks, including, of course, this one.

Thank you, Lost Frequencies. Callum Scott, and Where Are You Now? 97.3 Coast FM. Got new music in just a sec from this very, very talented lady. Her name, Sienna Spyro. She's probably your new favourite.

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0: Brandon Flowers, a.k.a. the dude from The Killers, and The Killers, of course, Mr. Brightside. Hey, my name is Squinty, this is Coast FM. 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Naughty's at noon coming up. Tunes from the 2000s. Some that you love, some that you forgot about, but all that you love, actually. That's all. Stone Sour, aka the dude from Slipknot. And also Nelly Furtado. Naughty's at noon on your radio after the news. Mona's got that for you next here at Coast FM.
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1: Hello, Waimanique Whelan. Firefighters have turned out to a second fire at a property in Waikiki in the space of just 6 months. The blaze broke out in a tin shed at the back of the property on Burnside Way around 9:30 last night. The neighbouring fence was also damaged. Police say they're treating the fire as a mental health-related incident. The house was badly damaged by a fire back in March this year. The cause of that blaze was deemed non-suspicious. Meantime, fire crews have extinguished a car fire that was causing traffic delays in Lakelands this morning. The vehicle burst into flames around 5 a.m. on the Manjigord Up Drive entry to the Kwinana Freeway southbound. Police say the car had been at the location for several days and there was no driver at the scene. The cause is currently undetermined. Police are still hunting a driver following a pursuit in Rivervale yesterday. A blue Ford Falcon was stolen from a hotel on Great Eastern Highway around 11 a.m. before the owner of the vehicle spotted the car on Nanine Place. Officers attempted to stop the Falcon, but the driver sped off. The chase was aborted due to public safety concerns, and police are now asking anyone who sees the vehicle to get in contact with Crime Stoppers. And WA's great white shark population has been dramatically underestimated for decades, according to the state's former chief fisheries scientist. Jim Penn estimates there could be about 10,000 great whites swimming off the WA coast, with the government tagging just 171. WA hasn't had an official shark count in 8 years, and Mr. Penn is calling for an independent reassessment of the population to ensure mitigation strategies are based on accurate data. Speaking on Nine, Mr. Penn says 3 people killed by sharks this year alone is concerning.
2: Just standing around and saying this is terrible, it's the shark's own environment. Well, it is, but we enjoy it too. And the idea that it's simply you have to live with people being killed on a regular basis doesn't cut it.
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1: To sport, and Dockers assistant coach Jamie Graham is set to be unveiled as North Melbourne's coach this week. Seven News is reporting the Kangaroos have settled on Graham as the club's preferred candidate to take over from Alistair Clarkson. The 43-year-old began coaching in 2012 and has held roles at St Kilda, West Coast and Freo. He also played 37 games for the Eagles. And the Western Bulldogs have emerged as the most likely home for Fremantle's Nathan O'Driscoll after he requested a trade last week. O'Driscoll has turned down a contract to remain at the Dockers and is exploring his options after 55 games in 6 seasons. The 24-year-old was dropped in the wake of Fremantle's qualifying finals defeat to Hawthorn, and he played in Peel Thunder's second premiership in 3 seasons. And that's the latest news and sport.
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6: Partly cloudy for us today, 23 for Perth, 22 in Pinjarra and Rockingham, Mandurah and Bunbury, 21 the top today. Tomorrow mostly sunny, 24. Wednesday a possible shower, 21.

0: Thursday, showers 19, Friday, shower 2 and 19, and Saturday, shower 2, tops of 20 degrees.
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0: 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Tickets for a Perf show? Still available, I think. 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Hit the What's On section, have a look at the gig guide.
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0: 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And when I say Slipknot, you probably think this. Well, yeah, but when he's in a different band called Stone Sour, you get this. Yeah, same dude. The song is called Through Glass, and we'll get it on for you in full next. 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

0: 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Hello, my name is Squinty, getting you through it. Maneater, Nelly Furtado, wrapping it up for us, and Stone Sour before that with Corey Taylor, aka the lead singer dude of Slipknot. All right, getting on the radio for you after 1 o'clock. I like this new Ray tune, it's called Joy. 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
7: Hi there, it's Amanda Myler with your news update. Footy fans continue to celebrate or commiserate following a big 24 hours of grand final action. Roosters NRL and NRLW players are celebrating in the eastern suburbs after being presented to the crowd today at the SCG. Daly Cherry Evans, one of many making the most of the premiership victory.
8: Thank you very much for everyone supporting tonight. I really appreciate it. We'll see you in the Club Valley soon.
7: Meantime, thousands of Knights fans have turned out to welcome their team back to Newcastle. In other news today, former Bachelor contestant and fitness guru Sam Wood will face a bail hearing on Thursday. He's been remanded in custody following domestic violence charges stemming from an alleged incident in Queensland. Climate Change Minister Chris Bowen and Prime Minister Anthony Albanese are in Fiji for Australian-organised climate talks. And Barnaby Joyce denies a conflict of interest after billionaire Gina Rinehart bought a Brisbane office for One Nation's new headquarters. The One Nation MP says they will be paying market rate to rent the space.
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7: North Melbourne is expected to unveil Jamie Graham as its next head coach, according to the latest reports. The 43-year-old was an assistant coach at Frio this year. His appointment could come as early as this week. Meantime, the Sydney Swans say they expect all 5 suspended players to be at the club next season. Sydney list boss Chris Keane confirming they are all contracted and required. The Essendon list manager says multiple clubs are interested in Zach Merritt, and the Bombers have pulled out of the race for Jack Viney, which opens the door up for the midfielder to join West Coast.
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13: Yeah, partly cloudy one for us today. Tops of 23 for Perth, 21 degrees for Rockingham, Mandurah and Bunbury, and 22 degrees for Pinjarra today. Mostly sunny tomorrow, we're looking at 24 degrees. Wednesday, possible shower, 21. Thursday, showers and 19. Friday, shower 2, 19. And Saturday, shower 2 and 20 degrees.
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Hello, my name is Squinty. Loving that new tune from Ray. It's called Joy. Speaking of new music, Dexter and the Moonrocks have released their new album, and from it is this song.

0: It's called Freaking Out, and we'll get it on for you. 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

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So when it's black, this insomniac, take an original tack, keep the beast in my nature under ceaseless attack. 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

0: you, Miss Zara Larson. 97.3 Coast FM, all the hits. Excuse me. Sorry about that. 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
1: 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My name is Squinty. Back across your workday to kick it off tomorrow after Non-Stop at 9. Rod Molden in the chair to finish off your workday and drive you home with Dom Dollar. But also an old school one from our very own Eskimo Joe. 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

0: position has labelled a farce.
1: Diplomacy does come at a cost, of course. You can choose not to engage in the region, as the previous government did. You can choose to lecture the region that climate change isn't an important priority, or you can work with the region.
0: The PM isn't the only one heading overseas this week. Treasurer Jim Chalmers is in Japan, pitching Australia as a dependable partner.
2: We already work very closely together through forums like the G20 and APEC. And our commitment, as I said, to commit to peace and prosperity in the region means that we will only grow closer over time.
0: And celebrations continue for the Sydney Roosters. Fans have spent this morning at Moore Park enjoying the club's men's and women's premiership victories. Meantime, the Knights are vowing to return stronger as thousands welcomed the boys home to Newcastle today.
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0: Zach Merritt is finally a Hawthorn player, with Essendon agreeing to a deal today. It comes just a year after talks between the two clubs fell through. The Swans say they will keep all five suspended players at the club next season, including Nick Blakey. The running back was linked to Geelong after the Pullman Hotel scandal. Well, North Melbourne is expected to unveil Jamie Graham as its next head coach, according to the latest reports. The 43-year-old was an assistant coach at Frio this year. His appointment could come as early as this week.
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7: A nice afternoon here. Top of 21 degrees. Mandurah, Rockingham and Bunbury, 23. Nice day for Perth. The 11 to 13 overnight, 22. Sunny day tomorrow. Wednesday has the shower or two. Top of 21. Thursday showers. Top of 19 into Friday. Shower or two with a max of 18.
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1: Heading to Perth northbound from Thomas Road through to Russell Road. We're busy northbound freeway. Update here in the next 10 minutes.

0: 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This is 97.3 Coast FM 221 as we drive you home this afternoon as you get pretty busy on that freeway north. Picking up just some from Thomas Road just before you get there. It's already picking up busy at Ancatell Road, specifically through to Rolly Road, and it is kind of getting busier. Heading south this afternoon, it's already busy from Rolly Road. Updates coming. When you have anything for us on the road, let us know what's going down. 95815973. Here's what's coming up. Medusa, Eminem, Rihanna. We got you all the hits.
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0: All the hits. This is 97.3 Coast FM, 242, 21 degrees on a sunshiny kind of Monday afternoon. A bit of rain this morning, a little bit on the windscreen on the drive in, but otherwise been pretty good, right? Cloudy, a little windy, that the sun's kind of out, 23, similar tomorrow. 22 sunny days for tomorrow are in the plan. Maybe some football tonight. AFL summer training has begun at Stan Twite Reserve in Rockingham. This is open for all ages, by the way. Underway from 6 p.m. It's the official AFL football fitness and training sessions. Details, coastlife.com.au. That's at What's On right now, the street sheet. 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The name is Sean Kingston. He is here next with the Kings of Leon in the next 3 minutes. Got you all the hits for the drive home.
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1: 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Still busy northbound into the city, just beyond Thomas Road, heading into, and we're busy around the Anchortel Road area. Update with Christy isn't too far away here. Street Fighter 2 tickets are coming up here.
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1: 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Stand by for it. 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
2: Good afternoon, Tim McMillan from 7 News with your update. A new poll has put One Nation further ahead with voters, with Pauline Hanson claiming 29% of the primary vote. Anthony Albanese is still the preferred PM, leading Angus Taylor by more than double the votes. Ratepayer groups are speaking out, saying the cost of removing a whale carcass from beaches shouldn't fall on local councils. The town of Cambridge has been stung with a bill up to $100,000 for the multi-day operation at City Beach. Former Bachelor star Sam Wood will remain behind bars after appearing before a Queensland court. The 46-year-old fitness entrepreneur is accused of a domestic violence-related assault in Noosa. JB Hi-Fi is facing landmark legal action, with up to 8 million Australians potentially in line for compensation. The electronics giant is accused of selling customers worthless junk warranties. And that's the latest news for this hour.
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1: There's a breakdown in Bibra Lake, Kwinana Freeway northbound before Robe Highway. It's in the left emergency lane and the motorist is out of their car. Otherwise, Freeway northbound, so Thomas Road to Anketell Road. A few cars, Old Coast Road northbound at Casuarina Drive in Halls Head, Mandurah Road at Mariners Cove Drive in Dudley Park, Mandurah Road at the Forum and at Allnut Street, Pinchamra Road at Anstruther Road again at Dower Street and Lakes Road in Greenfields, Mandurah Road south out of Gordon Road and Mandurah Road at Singleton Beach Road. 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
5: Sun is out, a little bit windy, top of 21 degrees. Mandurah, Rockingham and Bunbury, 23. A similar day in Perth, 11 to 13 tonight. 22, sunny day tomorrow. Wednesday has a shower or two, top of 21. Thursday has showers, top of 19. Into Friday, shower or two with a max of 18.
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5: Ticket time, movie Street Fighter is in cinemas October 15th, thanks to Paramount Pictures. They actually shot this in Sydney, so lots of locations from Luna Park to Maroubra Beach to Disney Studios in Moore Park. I got a couple of tickets for you. Take a friend, Street Fighter. Here we go. Number is 95815973. Give us a call. Let's get you winning. Got you all the hits and the coffee. Here is Sabrina.

0: 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Big weekend in Paris. Paris Fashion Week. Cat's Eye were there.
1: For us, we can't ever stay still. I think that's a big personality trait that we all have. 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
0: That is Cat's Eye. Tell you what, the eye is looking firmly at that road if you are southbound from Armidale Road. Actually, let's talk Berrigan Drive. South this point, busy through Anketell Road in particular, down towards Thomas Road. A bit slow, freeway south, also northbound from Anketell Road heading into the city. Christy isn't too far away with an update. Tell you who's here next, that's Lola Young. Messy, 3 minutes here. Wow. 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
1: Kwinana Freeway North, about a few cars, Thomas Road through to Angatelle Road, then Millpoint Road into the city. Freeway South Pass, sitting to Millpoint Road, then again near Billia Drive as well. Bit of a queue, Mandurah Road northbound, approaching Allnut Street, Mandurah Road south at Gordon Road, Mandurah Road near Old Coast Road in Hallshead 2, Pinjarra Road at Leslie Street, again at Lakes Road in Greenfields, and Ennis Avenue at Dixon Road in Rockingham. If you spot anything else, call 95815973. 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

0: 21 degrees, San Remo 20, Rockingham 22 in Perth, 21 Pinjarra. 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Doing our thing here. What a wonderful day to be winning things, by the way. Jasper checking out Street Fighter. I know Michelle's happy. I know Tanya's pretty happy. Street Fighter tickets.
1: Thank you.
0: That's all right. Thanks to Paramount Pictures and cinemas October 15. Enjoy the movies.
1: Awesome. Thanks so much.
0: Don't forget yourself some tickets right now if you want them at coastlive.com.au. Those second chances at the website. Go forth and win that sum. 3:45 by 4 o'clock. You'll be hitting tickets for the Mandra Boat Caravan Four-Wheel Drive and Camping Show, which is coming up this Friday through to Sunday at Rushton Park. Be here in the next 15 minutes.

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0: keeps my telephone. All kinds of rumors that there may be a sequel to that particular telephone song with Beyonce and Lady Gaga. That's still kind of been lurking and swirling, as rumors do. We'll see if it happens. Welcome to 97.3 Coast FM, all the hits at 3:54. Rod Moulton, hello to you. It's a really nice day. Nice afternoon here. 21 degrees, Mandurah. 20 in Rockingham, 22 Perth, 21 Pinjarra, 20 in Bunbury. Weather's improving some tomorrow again, so we'll get to that shortly. The Mandurah Boat Caravan four-wheel drive and camping show tickets at 4 p.m. And the traffic which you're in right now, you're literally right in it. If you are southbound, it's busy from Armidale Road. Busy at the areas of Gibbs Road, Rolly Road from the north heading into the city this afternoon. And if you're doing the Rockingham Road thing from Naval Base to Kwinana Beach, busy down to Anketell Road. Let's update you just a few minutes. 8 straight, part of this whole plan. Next. This is the moment. Get your Macklemore. Let's take you back with Chicane. Mr. Brian Adams. Got your hits for the drive home.
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2: Quinana Freeway northbound side Angertel Road, then Mount Bay Road and Freeway southbound Sydney to Mill Point Road and near Russell Road too. For your cars, Pinch Shower Road at Sutton Street, Anstruther Road and Dower Street, Mandurah Road at the Forum and at Allnut Street, Mandurah Up Drive southbound of the Mandurah Road roundabout. For your cars, Old Coast Road northbound at Casuarina Drive in Halls Head, Gordon Road near Seminole Avenue, Mandurah Road southbound at Singleton Beach Road and Ennis Avenue southbound at Dixon Road in Rockingham. If you spot anything else, call 95815973. 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
2: Touch warmer tomorrow, top of 22. Should be a nice sunny kind of day after 11 overnight. Wednesday has the showers. Shower or two official, top of 21 degrees. Thursday showers, top of 19. Into Friday with a shower or two, max of 18. Right now, Mandra, Rockingham, Pinjarra and Bunbury, it is 20. It is 21 degrees in Perth.
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0: All the hits doing 8 straight here. Tickets, by the way, the Mandra four-wheel drive caravan and camping show, which will be massive, right? You want some tickets, right, Amanda?
1: Yeah, thank you. That'd be lovely.
0: Yeah, you've won.
1: Yay! Yay!
0: Woo! Yay, Kevin, you got tickets too, man.
2: Thank you, Matt.
0: If you want tickets right now, coastlive.com.au. Hit us up at the website for your second chances. More tickets tomorrow. Nikki DeMello back here from 6 a.m.

0: 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Another 8 straight landing at 5 p.m. and 6 p.m. this evening for the drive home. It's Rod Molden, 20 degrees. Nice afternoon. Not so fantastic if you are southbound on our freeway. Picks up from Armidale Road and into Belia Drive there. Then it's Gibbs Road, Rowley Road, down to almost Mortimer Road at this point. So if you're looking at Kwinana through Naval Base, Rockingham Road, busy. And if you're in Rockingham this afternoon, we're looking at the Annis Dixon Roads. And around town locally in Mandurah, it's Mandurah Road and Pinjarra Road, the two which are kind of busy after the train station this time of afternoon. Christy will update within 30 seconds here. It's just a 3 minute wait, by the way, for some big songs here. Alex Warren. Take you back to about the 2008, 2009 period. This is Kevin Rudolph. Let It Rock is next.
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2: Kwinana Freeway North, but a little busy Anchortel Road, then Mounts Bay Road and Freeway South, City to Millpoint Road. Again at Russell Road, a few cars, Old Coast Road outbound at Mercedes Avenue and Falcon, also Old Coast Road northbound at Casuarina Drive in Halls Head, Mandurah Road at the Forum and at Allnut Street, Pinjarra Road at Sutton Street, again at Anstruther Road and Lakes Road in Greenfields, Mandurah Road southbound at Singleton Beach Road, a few cars, Safety Bay Road westbound at Baldivis Road in Baldivis and Ennis Avenue at Dixon Road in Rockingham. 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

News, traffic, and the weather updates coming for you in just a few. Welcome to 97.3 Coast FM 451. It's Rod Moulton here. Hello. Thanks to the Tiguan or the Tayron. 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
1: Good afternoon, Tim McMillan from 7 News with your update. A new poll has put One Nation further ahead with voters, with Pauline Hanson claiming 29% of the primary vote. Anthony Albanese is still the preferred PM, leading Angus Taylor by more than double the votes. Ratepayer groups are speaking out, saying the cost of removing a whale carcass from beaches shouldn't fall on local councils. The town of Cambridge has been stung with a bill up to $100,000 for the multi-day operation at City Beach. Former Bachelor star Sam Wood will remain behind bars after appearing before a Queensland court. The 46-year-old fitness entrepreneur is accused of a domestic violence-related assault in Noosa. JB Hi-Fi is facing landmark legal action, with up to 8 million Australians potentially in line for compensation. The electronics giant is accused of selling customers worthless junk warranties. And that's the latest news for this hour.
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0: City and Freeway South are sitting to Mill Point Road. You get at Russell Road. A few cars, Mandra Road South out of Mandra Terrace. Mandra Road South out of Murdoch Drive, again near the Forum. Pinchara Road at Sutton Street and Strother Road and Dower Street. Old Coast Road North out of Casuarina Drive in Halls Head. Pinchara Road at Lakes Road in Greenfields. And Ennis Avenue in both directions at Dixon Road in Rockingham. If you spot anything else, call 958 15973. 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
1: Coast FM weather.
2: 11 to 13 degrees overnight, 22. Nice sunny day for tomorrow. Wednesday has the shower or two and a top there, 21 degrees. Thursday showers, top of 19. Into Friday, shower or two with the max of 18 degrees. Mandurah, Rockingham, Pinjarra, Bunbury, it is 20 right now, 21 in Perth.
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0: 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All the hits as we do White Stripe. Another one coming for you at 6 p.m. It is 5:29 right now. Half an hour till training starts. The AFL Football Fitness and Training Program, which is open to all ages. Stan Twite Reserve, Rockingham from 6 p.m. That one's for you if you might want to get yourself fit for the summer. By the way, as we kind of link into that particular season, keeping you cool here, thanks to Ambience Air, WA specialists in comfort all year round. Chance coming very soon to win yourself the wall-mounted split system. We're talking air conditioning fully installed at your place. Thanks to Fujitsu and Ambience Air. Keep it here for all the details. And, of course, eyes at coastlive.com.au as we keep you cool. The hits coming here. We have Medusa. Just a few minutes. Dermot Kennedy here. Linkin Park fans, anyone? Anyone? Traffic and back to these hits within 4 minutes.
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2: Quinana Freeway northbound is slow. Mount Speed Road in the city and Freeway south our city to Mill Point Road, then Russell Road through to Anketell Road. Few cars, Old Coast Road outbound and Mercedes Avenue in Falcon. Old Coast Road northbound at Casuarina Drive in Halls Head. Mandra Road at the Forum again at Allnut Street. Pinchower Road at Dower Street again at Lakes Road in Greenfields. Safety Bay Road westbound at Baldivis Road in Baldivis again at Nan Drive. And Ennis Avenue at Dixon Road in Rockingham. If you spot anything else, call 95815973. 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

0: the hits. This is 97.3 Coast FM as we drive you home. Another Eight Straight with Tony. He is coming in just a few minutes here. Weather in town is good, right? 11 to 13 overnight, 22, sunshine tomorrow. Wednesday has that shower or two in it. Boo, hiss. Top of 21, though we kind of need that rain. And the showers seem to be lingering into Thursday. News, weather, traffic, everything you need is coming here. Harry Styles being very quiet. I mean, when we say quiet, not in the news, keeping it very low key.
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0: All right, we'll get to Harry in just a few minutes here. Take you back a little ways with Blink 182. All the hits as we drive you home with Tony next. 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
1: Good afternoon, Tim McMillan from 7 News with your update. 20,000 delegates are in Perth for the start of the Land Forces Defence Expo tomorrow. Police have been preparing for the major event with protesters expected. The Convention Centre car park is closed for the duration of the expo. The Prime Minister has touched down in Fiji for Australia's climate conference. The coalition is now questioning the millions of dollars spent, with just a handful of world leaders attending. Ratepayers in the town of Cambridge are seeing red over the council being lumped with the costs for the removal of a dead whale. The bill for the multi-day operation could be as much as $100,000. They're calling for the state government to step in and help. And former Bachelor star Sam Wood will remain behind bars after appearing before a Queensland court. The 46-year-old fitness entrepreneur is accused of a domestic violence-related assault in Noosa. That's the news for this hour.
2: The Ravenswood Hotel, on the banks of the Murray River. The perfect place to catch up. The Ravenswood Hotel.
3: Good afternoon, Ryan Daniels with your 7 Sport update. North Melbourne have made their choice with senior Freo assistant Jamie Graham to be named the new coach of the Kangaroos. On a busy day of the trade period opening, a trio of big names moved clubs. Zach Merritt finally landing at Hawthorn after a year in waiting. The Bombers receiving picks 15, 25 and a future second round selection in exchange. While Scott Pendlebury is now a Sun and Jesse Hogan a Magpie.
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4: Quinana Freeway North, about a few cars, Mount Speed Road near the city and Freeway South, our city to Millpoint Road, a bit off and on Russell Road to Anketell Road. A few cars still Mandurah Road at the Forum and at Allnut Street, Pinchara Road at Lakes Road in Greenfields and Old Coast Road North, about a Casuarina Drive in Halls Head. Bit of activity, Mandurah Road at Mariners Cove Drive in Dudley Park. Mandurah Road South, about at Paganoni Road in Golden Bay. Safety Bay Road at Nan Drive in Valdivis and NS Avenue South, about at Dixon Road in Rockingham. 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

from 1999, from the album Enema of the State. That is Blink 182, All the Small Things. As we continue your 8 straight on the coast, Rihanna on the way. This is Dua Lipa, Houdini, 97.3 Coast FM.

0: that is your eight straight gone, gone, gone. 97.3 Coast FM. Dave Guetta now. We have got this one on the way for you. Backed up. It's Diplo. Also get some Olivia Dean for you. And if you're looking on the road side of things, here's the traffic update.
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2: One final look at the roads for your Monday evening. Old Coast Road slow inbound approaching Casuarina Drive. A few delays along Pinjabra Road, Dower Street and Mantra Road intersections, and still easing Mantra Road both ways at Allnut Street and Murdoch Drive. All clear tonight on the Kwinana Freeway north and southbound between Perth and Mandra. Until November 16, NBN works underway in Erskine along Old Coast Road near Peelwood Parade from 7 a.m. till 5 p.m. each day. Watch out for workers on the roadside. 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
2: Oh, yes. And with all the news on the glitz and glamour, it is Nikki.
3: Thank you. There's a new trailer for the upcoming Christmas flick, Ebenezer. If you think you know his story, think again. Johnny Depp is Ebenezer Scrooge in the iconic as the iconic character from Charles Dickens' ghostly classic A Christmas Carol. This retelling of the classic also stars Rupert Grint, Sam Claflin, Daisy Ridley, and Sir Ian McKellen.
2: Whoa, what a cast!
3: I know. Here's the new trailer.
4: Mr. Scrooge.
5: Scrooge.
3: Scrooge?
4: Mr. Scrooge, we raise funds for the poor. What shall I put you down for?
5: Nothing.
4: You wish to be left anonymous?
5: I wish to be left alone.
4: Good day. Ho, ho, ho, good day.
6: Ebenezer. You will be haunted by three spirits.
5: Perhaps I could just meet with them all at once and have it over and done with.
2: Another Christmas Carol movie, hey?
3: Oh, Ebenezer. The out in cinemas from November 13. Now, the NRL Grand Final was on over the weekend with the Roosters taking on the Knights in Sydney after issues surrounding the Grand Final entertainment with Tones and I pulling out. The NRL saying there'd be no entertainment. Mm. And they ended up having this Aussie kind of supergroup led by Amy Shark, Dave Gleason from the Screaming Jets, Phil Jamieson from Grinspoon, and also special appearances from Ruben Stiles from Peking Duck and Niamh Van Boxel from Teen Jesus and the Jean Teasers.
2: Whoa.
3: Yeah. It was quite the supergroup. And here's a bit of the tribute they did to Jai Arrow, the Rabbitohs player diagnosed with MND. They performed simply the best.

0: all came together and did something, you know. It was a bit of an anti-climax having no one perform. Oh, and the Roosters won, apparently.
1: BT dubs.
0: And Taylor Swift has returned to number one with her album, The Life of a Showgirl. Oh. She's achieved this position for the 13th week now, coinciding with the release of the expanded edition of the album, The Life of a Showgirl, The Encore, featuring four new bonus tracks, including, of course, this one.

0: Tay-Tay.
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0: 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Nikki DeMello are back in your ears tomorrow morning, and they have double passes to get you along to this weekend's Mandra Boat Caravan four-wheel drive and camping show. It's going to be absolutely massive. DeMello will be there live from 10 o'clock on the Sunday. 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
1: Happy Monday. I hope you had a great weekend. The weather was absolutely fabulous. And

Let's get the party started. See you at the bar, you was hardly talking. 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Friends to lovers need a part to star in. Like, wait, babe, let me ask your pardon. This ain't Gucci, this is Prada, darling. If you want something, you can ask.

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It's all happening this Friday at Murray House in Pinjarra. 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You can, get ready for interviews, practical resume skills, and Dress for Success workshops. 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What's on section? Tyler on the way, Olivia Rodrigo, after evacuate the dance floor right now. Coast.

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0: Tame Impala, that is Dracula, set to hit Perth this month at RAC Arena. 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
1: Yes, good evening and welcome into your Monday on the coast. We've got plenty of great music coming up from Snow Patrol, Drake in there as well as Chainsmokers. Let's kick off the hour. This is Bass Persuades by Miley. 97.3

Don't. 40, what's up, shebang? All of my ops, they dance. What am I now possessed? How do I feel to refresh? Secrets I know got you stressed. Will I take those to my death? Haven't decided just yet. 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Please don't put me to the test. 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I'm tryna get back in the flesh. Yeah.

0: 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That is Snow Patrol chasing cars. That's what my dogs did. I've got French Bulldogs, so it looks like they've chased a car. Anyway, look, we've got plenty more on the way from Jenny, and we're going to give you some details about how you can get your hands on some tickets to the Mandurah Boat Caravan four-wheel drive and camping show, which is happening this weekend.
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Now, if you want to get your hands on some of the hottest tickets around, you're going to be listening to Nikki and Amello tomorrow morning because it's back again for another year. It's the Mandurah Boat Caravan Full Drive and Camping Show. It's happening from Friday, this Friday to the 11th, which is the Sunday, at Rushton Park here in Mandurah. 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All right, this is Tempest City with Self Aware, Coast FM.

0: It's Haven here on the coast. I run and I'm running out of here. It's time for me to get out of here, make way for all of the music coming in after 9 o'clock. There's Somba and H as well as Tiesto as well. Now, this is for all the thespians out there. We are giving away double passes to get along to Priscilla, Queen of the Desert, the musical. It's absolutely huge. It's going to be at Regal Theatre. This is all the details.
1: 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Priscilla is rolling into Perth. Priscilla, Queen of the Desert, the musical, takes over the Regal Theatre with outrageous costumes, sky-high heels, big laughs, and that iconic soundtrack. 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
1: Hi there, it's Damien Carbon. A man is fighting for life after his car ploughed into a tree and burst into flames near Kwinana. Fire crews rushing to Anchortel Road in Hope Valley just before 8 last night. It caused a small fire in nearby bushland, which was eventually put out. It's a big day for Perth with the Land Forces Defence Expo kicking off this morning and a major protest expected in the CBD this afternoon. Around 20 countries are sending military delegations, with hundreds of defence companies taking over the convention centre today. That means a heavy police presence around the city with extra security measures in place. And Barnaby Joyce has told Nine the Coalition's reported migration policy looks a lot like One Nation's. The Liberals planning to cut migration to 100,000 in the first year.
2: Well, it's a bit like the grand final's over and then a third team's turned up and everybody's left the stage and no one's clapping. But look, I congratulate the Coalition for basically coming up with our policy.
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1: The Dockers are set to lose their senior assistant coach to North Melbourne, Jamie Graham, to officially get the nod at the Kangaroos this week. Well, the trade period continues today after Zach Merritt switched to Hawthorn yesterday, the Hawks and Essendon getting the deal done for the midfielder on the opening day. Scott Pendlebury's move to Gold Coast also confirmed yesterday afternoon, while West Australian Lawson Humphreys is set to stay put at Geelong, opting not to seek a trade home to Freo.
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4: On Kwinana Freeway northbound, waking up a little bit around Mortimer Road, again at Thomas Road. Same story, Patterson Road northbound at Kwinana Beach Road in Kwinana Beach. Again, near Mandurah Road and Rockingham Road at Anchortel Road. Off and on, Ennis Avenue at Dixon Road and Council Avenue in Rockingham. Around town, a few cars, Mandurah Road at the Forum and again at Allnut Street. And street lighting works again today in East Pinjarra, Forest Highway at Greenlands Road. 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
7: Good morning. It's mostly sunny today. We're expecting a warm top of 27 degrees in Perth, 22 for both Rockingham and Mandurah. Light southwesterly winds. Partly cloudy tomorrow. There is a medium chance of showers, most likely in the late afternoon and evening, 21. Showers for Thursday, 18 degrees, and showers on Friday as well. Right now, it's sitting on 14 degrees in Rockingham, 13 in Mandurah, 10 in Perth, and 7 degrees in Waroona.
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0: 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We should move out.
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1: Hi there, it's Damien Carbon. A busy night for first responders near Kwinana. A car hitting a tree and bursting into flames, setting nearby bushland on fire. It all happened about 7:50pm on Anchortel Road in Hope Valley. The man in his 30s is now fighting for life in hospital. Expect extra police and disruption in Perth today with a major protest planned against the Land Forces Defence Conference.
2: We're trying to create a movement of peaceful protest and actually to push for social change in society. And people who attend these rallies and protests and try to undermine them by being violent actually aren't supporting activism and aren't supporting peaceful and democratic protest.
1: That's climate activist Will Shanahan. The event, with more than 15,000 delegates, starts at the Perth Convention Centre this morning. And OpenAI is set to face tough questions today at an inquiry into the Medicare breach, while Google and Microsoft to be grilled on AI's impacts in Australia.
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1: Frio Dockers assistant coach Jamie Graham is set to be unveiled as North Melbourne's new coach as early as this week. While Zach Merritt has thanked Essendon fans for all their support over the years, he's now landed at Hawthorn on a long-term deal.
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1: Yeah, the AFL trade period continues today.
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5: There is a breakdown in Auburn Grove, Kwinana Freeway South, and after Russell Road, the left lane's blocked traffic, pretty heavy on the approach there. And Freeway Northbound building off and on Mortimer Road through to Anchortel Road. If your car's Mandurah Road at the Forum and at Allnut Street, in Greenfields, Pinjarra Road at Lakes Road, also Mandurah Road South, that at Paganoni Road in Golden Bay. Bit of a queue, Patterson Road Northbound at Mandurah Road in Kwinana Beach, and Rockingham Road at Anchortel Road in Naval Base. 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
10: Morning, mostly sunny today. We're expecting a top of 22 here in Mandurah, 27 in Perth and 22 also in Bunbury today. Tomorrow, shower or two creeping in, top of 21. Then showers Thursday, we're expecting up to 15 millimetres and a top of 18. And then more showers on Friday, top of 18. Things should be easing by the weekend. Right now, Perth is sitting on 10, Rockingham 14, and Mandurah right now is on 13 degrees.
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0: Bruno Mars on 97.3 Coast FM. It's Nikki and DeMello for breakfast. Hey, Megan, joining you this morning with Nikki, though. Good morning.
1: Good morning. Starting the morning with a bit of funk. I love it.
0: Oh, so good, isn't it? And cannot wait for him to be here live in Perth. What an epic concert will be.
1: Valentine's Day? Is he here? Yes.
0: Yes, happy Valentine's Day to the lovers. Go and see Bruno Mars.
1: Yeah. Good choice.
0: Big news and good news overnight, Nikki. Mm-hmm. Amazon Prime launching rapid delivery here in Perth. Orders can arrive in as little as 5 hours.
1: Goodness me.
0: I know. So if you're like me and you do the Christmas shopping last minute, this might be really handy.
1: Yeah, same day. It already amazes me how fast they get things to you. I think on Sunday afternoon I ordered something on Amazon and I got it yesterday.
0: Yeah.
1: And I'm like, how? How did you get there here?
0: Magic. Magical. Overnight.
1: I know.
0: Well, they're saying 54% of Perth online shoppers currently wait 3+ business days for delivery. So you did well there.
1: I know.
0: Hundreds of products apparently are going to be available in this 5-hour period. 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Hmm. So if it's for people that need urgent gifts like me.
1: Yes.
0: Last minute purchases, urgent replacements.
1: It's almost like doing your Woolies order now, isn't it?
0: Oh, yeah.
1: You know, you can put it in and then pick it up in the afternoon. Well, we don't have to pick it up. We get it dropped off.
0: Yeah, get it done. Anyway, quick delivery. And have you seen the little drones they're talking about?
1: Oh, God. Don't get me started on the drones. Not a fan.
0: I don't think they're going to go too well. You look at them and they're all crashing or they're dropping the parcel.
1: Drop it to the wrong house and you'll be like, hey, that's mine.
0: That's mine. Bring it back. Anyway, I'm not sure about the drones yet, but the five-hour delivery, I'm all for.
1: Yeah, give me that.
0: Other big news overnight that's not so pleasant. A 28-year-old Russian lab worker has passed away from pneumonia after an unknown cause, and nearly 200 people who had contact with her are being monitored. There's fears of the pneumonic plague from this lab. Russian authorities say no lab leak has been found and officials say the situation is under control. So,
1: of course they did.
0: If we could not have the plague, that would be great.
1: Yeah, my goodness. Well, it's in Russia. Stay away.
0: It's good being isolated, isn't it?
1: I know,
0: it,
1: in most Perth. Isolated.
0: We don't get all the concerts, but at least we don't get all the disease.
1: We don't get the plague either. So, you know, take the wins where you get them.
0: That's right.

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0: You'll have to stand on a box to do it. Sabrina Carpenter, at just 5 feet tall, tastes...
1: That is really tiny.
0: Yeah, she's 5 feet. That's 152 centimetres.
1: Goodness.
0: She's a little shorty.
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1: Yes, and you can get the Tiguan or Tayron. They are the all-new plug-in hybrids, so you'll have the best of both worlds from Rockingham Volkswagen.
0: Cheap Tuesday.
1: It is. 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
0: Yeah. 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
1: No.
0: Unless, yeah. Also featuring Tove Lo next. We've got the All-American Rejects in there as well. 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

0: 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It is time to check in with boating. How are we looking, Nikki?
1: Well, today the winds are variable about 10 knots. They will become southerly around 20 knots by the middle of the day. Seas are below a metre, getting up to 1.5 metres this afternoon, and the swell is southwesterly around 1.5 to 2.5 metres today. So it's all right. The earlier, the better if you are thinking of heading out there. But, yeah, things might be a little bit choppy today.
0: All right. Maybe we'll see how things go tomorrow. The All-American Rejects, Coast FM.

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1: Hi there, it's Damien Carbon. Extra police will be out in force today in Perth as the Land Forces Defence Expo kicks off. Military delegations from around 20 countries are in the CBD, 15,000 people packing into the convention centre with a police exclusion zone now in force. A major protest is expected through the CBD this afternoon. It's starting in Yagan Square. Some of the world's biggest AI companies are facing a political grilling today. Executives from OpenAI, Google and Microsoft will appear before a parliamentary committee in Sydney. Assistant Minister for Technology Andrew Charlton's told Seven any activity found to have broken Australian law could be referred to federal police.
2: After the breaches of the last few weeks, big tech has some big questions to answer, and that's the purpose of today's Joint Select Committee.
1: At City Beach, still closed to swimmers after testing found E. coli bacteria in the water from the dead whale, with the threat of sharks still there.
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1: Zach Merritt will be playing for Hawthorn next year. The Hawks and Essendon managed to get a deal done yesterday for the midfielder on the opening day of the AFL trade period.
4: I look forward to, in the years to come, coming back with a scarf around my neck and cheering on the next generation of Essendon superstars. There's so much talent on that young list. I look forward to watching them grow and be, you know, great Essendon people and great Essendon players in the coming years.
1: And Fremantle assistant coach Jamie Graham will this week be named the new North Melbourne coach.
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6: Still that breakdown in Auburn Grove, Kwinana Freeway south, and after Russell Road, the left lane's blocked, traffic heavy back to Billia Drive. And Freeway northbound on the brakes, Mortimer Road through to Anchortel Road. The Q Patterson Road northbound at Mandurah Road in Kwinana Beach. Also Rockingham Road northbound at Anchortel Road in Naval Base. And a few cars, Parker Street westbound at Safety Bay Road in Perrin. Also Ennis Avenue at Dixon Road in Rockingham. A little busy Mandurah Road at the Forum at Allnut Street and Gordon Road, and at Greenfields Pinchower Road at Lakes Road too. If you spot anything else, call 95815973. 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
9: Morning, mostly sunny today. We're expecting a top of 22 here in Mandurah, 27 in Perth and 22 in Bunbury today. Tomorrow, a shower or two in 21, then showers on Thursday. We're expecting up to 15 millimetres and a top of 18. Then a shower or two Friday. Things should be easing over the weekend at this stage. Right now, Perth is sitting on 10, Rockingham 14, and Mandurah right now is still sitting on 13 degrees.

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1: Okay, Mantra Arts Festival is heading into its final weekend. Music Under the Bridge is basically happening to wrap it all up. It's a free evening of live music. They've got a night of brass percussion, and Adam Hall and the Velvet Playboys will take the stage with their high energy mix of jazz, rhythm, blues, retro favourites and modern hits. If you haven't seen them before, Adam Hall is a vibe to watch.
2: Yeah, cool.
1: This Saturday, Western Foreshore, that's of course under the Mandurah Bridge.
2: As the name suggests, under the bridge.
1: Very literal here. Celebrating the end of the Mandurah Arts Festival.
2: Lovely.
1: Also this Saturday, the Waroona Show, Nikki.
2: I know. WA's friendliest show. It's here.
1: And it's only one day as well.
2: So one day of fun.
1: Take the whole family. A country show, animals, rides, food, live entertainment, competitions, fireworks and more.
2: Mm-hmm.
1: And today, Nikki, October 6th is National Noodle Day.
2: Oh, use your noodle or eat noodles?
1: Eat the noodles. Oh. Yes. So today is a good excuse to have all of the carbs.
2: Yes, ramen, 2 minute noodles.
1: Spaghetti in general.
2: Oh, spaghetti, I suppose you can classify that as a noodle, can't you?
1: Yeah, that's a noodle. Yeah. Anything. Anything in the form of the shape of the noodle.
2: Nice.
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0: Huntrix on 97.3 Coast FM, all the hits. It is currently 7 to 7, and we're going to check in with the Street Sheet. All thanks to GJD Security. Thinking quality, large-scale security for Mandurah and beyond. And think GJD Security. What have you dug out for us?
1: Well, there is Cinderella Ballet happening on Friday.
0: Oh.
1: Now, this is happening at Carey Baptist College in Harrisdale. From 6 p.m, you can check out this Cinderella Ballet, which is presented by the Carey Compassion Dance Company, raising money for Living a Child and Carey Right Track Foundation. So it's for a good cause if you head along and watch the ballet. It's a cast from Perth that have been rehearsing all year to bring this to life. It's a beautiful story directed by Catherine Windle. It's a classical performance with unique contemporary twist that will captivate and thoroughly entertain you. Suitable for the whole family. There's 4 performances only on Friday, Saturday and Sunday. So check it out. All those details at our website. Tickets are $18. There's Cinderella Ballet. Sounds like it's going to be a good production on this Friday.
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1: Hi there, it's Damien Carbon. A man is fighting for life this morning after his car ploughed into a tree and burst into flames near Kwinana. Fire crews rushing to Anchortel Road in Hope Valley just before 8 p.m. It caused a small fire in nearby bushlands that was eventually put out. It's a big day here in Perth with the Land Forces Defence Expo kicking off this morning and a major protest expected in the CBD this afternoon. Around 20 countries are sending military delegations with hundreds of defence companies taking over the convention centre. It means a heavy police presence around the city this morning with extra security measures now in place. And Barnaby Joyce says the Coalition's reported migration policy looks a lot like One Nation's. The Liberals are planning to cut migration to 100,000 in the first year.
2: Well, it's a bit like the grand final's over and then a third team's turned up and everybody's left the stage and no one's clapping. But look, I congratulate the Coalition for basically coming up with our policy.
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1: Jamie Graham is finally set to land a senior AFL coaching gig. The Fremantle assistant coach is expected to take charge at North Melbourne this week after going close for the Carlton and Essendon jobs earlier in the year. Well, the trade period continues today after Zach Merritt switched to Hawthorn yesterday, the Hawks and Essendon getting a deal done for the midfielder, while WA's Jesse Hogan jumps from the Giants to Collingwood. West Aussie Lawson Humphreys is staying put at Geelong, opting not to seek a trade to Fremantle.
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5: The breakdown in Auburn Grove, Kwinana Freeway south and after Russell Road has cleared traffic, still busy back to around Armidale Road. And Freeway northbound, so Thomas Road, then at Anchortel Road, then South Street to Leach Highway. Off and on Mandurah Road at the Forum, at Allnut Street and at Gordon Road. In Greenfields, Pinjarra Road at Lakes Road, also Mandurah Road northbound at Safety Bay Road roundabout in Valdivis. Patterson Road northbound at Mandurah Road in Kwinana Beach and a big queue Rockingham Road northbound from Thomas Road to Anchortel Road in Naval Base. 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
9: Morning, mostly sunny today. We're expecting a top of 22 here in Mandurah, 27 in Perth today, and 22 also in Bunbury. Tomorrow, a shower or two and 21, so make the most of the sunshine today. Then Thursday, showers and 18. We're expecting up to 15 millimetres. Shower or two Friday, and then things should ease over the weekend. Right now, Perth is sitting on 14, Rockingham's up to 15, and Mandurah right now is also sitting on 14 degrees.
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0: David Guetta and One Republic, I Don't Want to Wait, 97.3 Coast FM. 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Nikki and DeMello for breakfast. Nikki, how's boating?
1: It's not the best day out there today, but earlier is better if you are thinking about getting out on the water. The winds are variable, about 10 knots, becoming southerly 15 to 20 knots by the middle of the day. Seas are below a metre, getting up to 1.5 metres this afternoon, and the swell is southwesterly around 1.5 to 2.5 metres today. So, yeah, if you can find a spot that's, you know, more on the 1.5 metre side, that'll be much better. So, yeah, earlier the better. It's not the most ideal day out there, though.
0: Maybe a nice cruise around the estuary, you know?
1: Yeah, and somewhere where it's nice and flat.
0: Sit protected and have a little glass or something. Anyway, surf report next.
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1: All right, well, apparently it's high tide at the moment and the surf is looking clean and fun. We've solid 3 to 4 foot sets on the beaches today. There's a light southeasterly wind and it'll be fun across the reefs as well. So if you're scoping out a wave today, it is a good one on the water.
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3: Thank you. A new trailer for Animals is here, starring Ben Affleck, Kerry Washington and Gillian Anderson in the upcoming flick about an LA mayoral candidate and his wife whose son is kidnapped. As they scramble to raise the ransom, they make choices that could tear their world apart. Here is the latest trailer.
4: A very wise person once told me that in a crisis, we discover who we are and what's important to us.
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8: You put this target on our backs!
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2: Ooh, highly emotional.
3: Sounds
2: eh?
3: Intense. Animals is also directed by Ben Affleck and will be out in select cinemas and on Netflix from October 9, so this Friday. A trailer for a new movie called The Rescue is also here. The Housemaid star Brandon Sklenar stars alongside Josh Lucas and Josh Duhamel in this flick about a former rodeo cowboy whose daughter is kidnapped for ransom. Everyone's been kidnapped for ransom at the moment.
2: This is not good. We need a new storyline.
3: We've heard, well, this one's set in the country, all right? So it's a bit different, bit of a cowboy movie. With her devoted dog by his side, he sets out to bring her home and will stop at nothing to find her. Here is the trailer for The Rescue.
10: Take a little walk to the edge of town.
11: Jamie Lee! Your daughter's gone missing.
10: They're whispering his name.
11: When's the last time you saw your ex-wife?
12: It's been too long.
13: Someone has her baby.
12: We're gonna get her back. I promise.
14: Miss Tucker, we've been closely watching your career, your fame, and your wealth. Ain't gone unnoticed.
10: He's a ghost.
14: 25 million. Yeah, 48 hours.
2: Oh, I heard a little growl there at the end.
3: That's the doggo. That's the good doggo who I hope survives, because otherwise I'm never watching this. The Rescue movie is out in cinemas from January 29. And The Batman 2 looks like it's facing more delays with production.
2: On.
3: I know, temporarily paused due to director Matt Reeves stepping away for personal reasons. Robert Pattinson, of course, is set to reprise his role as Batman, also returning alongside cast members Andy Serkis and Colin Farrell, and new additions Scarlett Johansson and Sebastian Stan. The sequel has been described as an ambitious project that takes a completely different approach compared to the first film. Filming for The Batman 2 started in London earlier this year, but it's faced a lot of delays. Currently, its release date is for February 18, 2028, so we'll see how this latest delay affects that.
2: Hopefully we get to see it soon.
3: Yeah.
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1: Hi there, it's Damien Carbon. A busy night for first responders near Kwinana. A car hitting a tree and bursting into flames, setting nearby bushland on fire. It all happened about 7:50pm on Anchortel Road in Hope Valley. The man in his 30s is now fighting for life in hospital. Expect extra police and disruption in Perth today with a major protest planned against the Land Forces Defence Conference.
2: We're trying to create a movement of peaceful protest and actually to push for social change in society. And people who attend these rallies and protests and try to undermine them by being violent actually aren't supporting activism and aren't supporting peaceful and democratic protest.
1: That's climate activist Will Shanahan. The event, with more than 15,000 delegates, starts at the Perth Convention Centre this morning. And OpenAI is set to face tough questions today at an inquiry into the Medicare breach, while Google and Microsoft to be grilled on AI's impacts in Australia.
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1: Day two of the AFL trade period kicks off shortly, with Hawthorn wasting no time chasing its next big target after landing Zach Merritt. The Hawks are set to lodge an offer for Ben King, with Gold Coast given 3 days to match that offer or take pick seven as compensation. Dockers assistant Jamie Graham is poised to become North Melbourne's new senior coach after falling just short in the race for the Carlton and Essendon jobs. And the China Open tennis final is locked in, with Alex de Minaur to face Novak Djokovic.
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4: There was a crash in Bateman, Kwinana Freeway northbound at South Street. It has cleared, but delays back to Farrington Road. Through the back, Freeway northbound, so Thomas Road to Rolly Road. A few cars, Old Coast Road northbound at Casuarina Drive in Halls Head, Mandurah Road at the Forum and at Allnut Street. In Greenfields, Pinjarra Road at Lakes Road 2. A few cars, Mandurah Road at Gordon Road. Mandurah Road southbound at Paganoni Road in Golden Bay. And a big queue on Point Perrin Road outbound from Homer Street to Memorial Drive in Perrin. If you spot anything else, call 9581597 973. 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
8: Morning, mostly sunny today. Expecting a top of 22 here in Mandurah. Perth looking at 27 today. Bunbury 22. And tomorrow, the rain is arriving apparently. A shower or two and a top of 21. Showers on Thursday up to 15 millimetres and a top of 18. Then a shower or two Friday and 18. Should be easing by the weekend at some point. Right now, Perth is sitting on 15, Rockingham also on 15, and Mandurah right now on 14 degrees.
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0: or Nikki and DeMello's Game of the Day. 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
1: Who Dis?
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3: Yes, the Mandrabo Caravan four-wheel drive and camping show. It's almost here. Starts on Friday, runs all across the weekend here in Mandra at Rushton Park. 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Plus, Coast FM going to be live on Sunday. DeMello will be down there with all the games and giveaways. So pop down and say hi. And right now, your chance to win a double pass.
2: Yes, so much fun. Even rides in the monster truck. I'm looking forward to that.
3: Yeah, so fun.
2: All right, you've got to tell us who dis.
4: Important tips, and probably the most important is water. I never go into the outback without a decent supply of water. And the general rule for how much you'll need is 3 litres per day, per person, per man, per degree, over 25 degrees Celsius, per kilometre, if walking on foot, in the winter months, dividing it by two, plus another litre at the end.
2: What a legend, an Aussie icon right there. Double pass up for grabs for the Mandra Boat Caravan four-wheel driving camping show, but you got to tell us, who is that?
3: Yes, great advice like that across the weekend at the Mandra Boat Caravan four-wheel driving camping show, I'm sure. He may be related to that kind of world, this person, this character. Give us a buzz, 95815973 if you know who that is, and a double pass is all yours to the Mandra Boat Caravan four-wheel drive and camping show.
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0: Yes, and on the line today we have Miller. Good morning, Miller.
1: Morning.
0: How are you today?
1: Good, thank you.
2: That's good. How's school holidays going? Are you having lots of fun?
1: Yeah.
2: Excellent. Mm-hmm. And hey, this weekend, maybe you could head along to the Mandurah Boat Caravan four-wheel driving camping show. How do the monster truck rides sound to you?
1: Awesome.
2: Well, that could be just some of the fun that you could be experiencing this weekend at the Mandurah Boat Caravan four-wheel driving camping show. Double pass up for grabs. You just have to guess who our maybe caravan camping kind of character is.
0: We'll play you a little grab again just to remind you.
3: Important tips, and probably the most important is water. I never go into the outback without a decent supply of water. And the general rule for how much you'll need is 3 litres per day, per person, per man, per degree, over 25 degrees Celsius, per kilometre, if walking on foot, in the winter months, dividing it by two, plus...
0: He sounds a bit silly. Who do you think that is, Miller?
1: Russell Coit.
0: Let's have a look.
3: Oh, that was good. I'm Russell Coit and this is my backyard.
0: Oh, yes, it is.
2: Well done, Miller. You've got a double pass to the Mandurah Boat Caravan four-wheel drive and camping show. Hopefully getting some more great advice like that at the show. Enjoy.
1: Thank you.
0: Congrats, Miller. 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
1: Well, a New South Wales sheep sale yard is closing after nearly 60 years despite sheep prices being at record highs. Aww. The sale yard was offered on a 20-year lease for just $1 a year, but nobody wanted it. Its final sale saw 10,000 sheep sold, with one reaching a record $524 for just the one sheepie. The closure is linked to fewer sheep and the rise of online livestock auctions. So there you go. Nobody wanted to take up a $1 a year lease, but at least the sheep got a good deal. They were the ones making the big bucks. Mm. And I think there's a lesson in this. Mm. Invest in sheep, not property.
2: Yeah, oh, they're just getting the sheep from Amazon, aren't they? You get same day delivery now. They don't need to go to the sheep yards.
1: Oh, within 5 hours.
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0: Talking off. 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
1: Hi there, it's Damien Carbon. Security is being beefed up in Perth's CBD this morning as the Land Forces Defence Expo kicks off. Military delegations from around 20 countries are in town today. 15,000 people packing into the convention centre, with police now setting up an exclusion zone. A major protest is expected through the CBD this afternoon. It starts in Yagan Square. Some of the world's biggest AI companies are facing a political grilling today. Executives from OpenAI, Google and Microsoft will appear before a parliamentary committee in Sydney.